X96.1, tus favoritas de siempre perfecta para escuchar mientras trabajas. Mi nombre es Jonathan Olivares en el Majestic Theater el 19 de julio. Wanna go? La palabra es Air Supply. Abre la aplicación y use that talkback feature. Good luck, San Antonio.

Viene Air Supply to the Majestic Theater con Mix 96.0, tus favoritas de siempre, regalándote los boletos absolutamente gratis. 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

Mix 96, uno de tus favoritos, es siempre perfecto para escuchar mientras trabajas. And yesterday, well, we lost by a point. Yeah, it was real sad. My velitas and all that, I just put them aside. You know what? Go Spurs, goes. You're either a Spurs fan or not. So, okay. I almost said that. We're going to give it all the way. Let's do this. I want to San Antonio con Mix 96.1.

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Es @JAYZ. That's Jay-Z on the radio. Use that talkback feature. Where are you driving from right now? What road tested your patience today? What's the dinner plans? Queremos saber todo con 96.1, tus favoritas de siempre.

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96.1, tus favoritas de siempre. ¿Cómo estamos, San Antonio? Mi nombre es Jonathan Olivares. And, oye, ¿te acuerdas when you had to wait for your favorite song to record it on the cassette? And you'd be like, ah, I like this one. And then you had to go rewind it and play it again to write down the words. 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

Al inicio de cada hora, that's right, right now, es tiempo para regalar boletos para ver Air Supply el 19 de junio, live at the Majestic Theater. Tu palabra es Majestic Theater. Así de fácil, San Antonio. 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

Make sure they say soda tus favoritas es siempre suave. We're talking about National Iced Tea Day today. 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

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And the newlyweds, the ones who are working through life and trying to get everything situated. Well, believe in love, San Antonio, send me a talkback feature. 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

Mix 96, una de tus favoritas de siempre. Well, they won, so it's 3-0. And well, we can't afford to lose this game, San Antonio. Keep your fingers crossed. Hay que prender a todas las velas as we hope that the San Antonio Spurs can pull through. Más música de siempre. It is your beautiful Thursday night tonight. 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

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And always remember the date night was dinner, a movie, and hoping your pager didn't go off. It was so cool when the little pagers came out and they were colored and they were clear. I'd be like, oh my God, somebody just paged me.

96.1, tus favoritas de siempre, perfecta para escuchar mientras trabajas. 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Just want to send you a big hug, and we mean that from the bottom of our hearts. 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

picture with they say show to tus favoritas de siempre. 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It was so much fun.

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Al minuto 5 de cada hora, we're giving away tickets for Air Supply, 19 de julio, right now at the Majestic Theater. Tu palabra es all out of love. Right now, abre nuestra aplicación de iHeartRadio, use that talkback feature, y así de fácil, you can win. Si te la sabes, cántala con nosotros. Oh,

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Or when Tony Parker would slice through the lane and the whole room would yell, Puro Spurs, somos Puro San Antonio.

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San Antonio, estamos contigo. 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

San Antonio, se terminó mi turno, yo regreso el día de mañana. 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Go Spurs, go! 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

Mark San Antonio's Mix 96.1, tus favoritas de siempre. Happy Friday. Pedro al aire te saluda on this viernes por la mañana. Ya listo para mañana porque mañana es Game 5 of the NBA Finals. Spurs-Knicks. Y el partido será aquí. Spurs will win. I know it. Go Spurs, go. Now, you win next. Después de esta canción, tus boletos para Air Supply. 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

somos San Antonio's Mix 96.1, tus favoritas de siempre. Pedro al aire te acompaña on this Friday morning. Llegamos al fin de semana, San Anto. 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Y claro, prepararnos para Game 5 of the NBA Finals, Spurs versus Knicks. 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

somos San Antonio's Mix 96.1, tus favoritas de siempre on Friday morning. 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